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I wrote him back a letter and I told him it was not the perfect country and western song because he hadn't said anything at all about mama, or trains, or trucks, or prison, or getting drunk.

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4: Weather for tonight, cloudy skies, a low down to 11. Tomorrow, sunshine, a high hitting 23. Tomorrow night, a few clouds, a low of 9. On Thursday, more sunshine expected, a high hitting 22.
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4: Weather for tonight, cloudy skies, a low down to 11. Tomorrow, sunshine, a high hitting 23. Tomorrow night, a few clouds, a low of 9. On Thursday, more sunshine expected, a high hitting 22.
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1: Weather for tonight, cloudy skies, a low down to 11. Tomorrow, sunshine, a high hitting 23. Tomorrow night, a few clouds, a low of 9. On Thursday, more sunshine expected. Weather for tonight, cloudy skies, a low down to 11. Tomorrow, sunshine, a high hitting 23. Tomorrow night, a few clouds, a low of 9. On Thursday, more sunshine expected, a high hitting 22.
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1: Weather for tonight, cloudy skies, a low down to 11. Tomorrow, sunshine, a high hitting 23. Tomorrow night, a few clouds, a low of 9. On Thursday, more sunshine expected, a high hitting 22.
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Old man Wrigley lived in that white house down the street where I grew up. 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

0: 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Hey, it's hump day. It's a Wednesday. We are almost halfway through the work week, and welcome to it. Thank you so much for making us part of your day today as we rise and shine together. We're going to have a look at news coming up at the top of the hour, the latest from CKNXNewsToday.ca, and we'll take a look at our weather forecast as well for today. Looks like right now we're sitting at around 13 Celsius. We should climb another 10 degrees. It's going to be a mostly sunny day today, as it will be tomorrow and Friday and Saturday. Very little rain over the course of the next few days. A good looking end of the work week and a great looking weekend in store. Just enough to help things grow. We got our feel good stories of the day and the latest entertainment news coming up here a little bit later on. And of course, our story behind a number one song from country's past. We're also going to be talking about marriages and relationships. And is life better married or single? We'll talk about that a little bit later on as well on AM 920 CKNX.
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1: 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Whether the Southampton landfill will be expanded before it reaches capacity is going to be tight. Council for the town of Saugeen Shores heard an update from staff on the landfill at this week's meeting. While they noted the expansion project moved to the environmental assessment phase in February, they said the final report likely won't be ready for submission until the second or third quarter of 2028. Councillor Bud Halpin says he appreciates all the work staff have done on the file, but he'd like to see the Ontario government help move the process along.
2: I'm really glad to see this processing, but if the provincial government wants to make things work better and improve infrastructure to build houses faster, they need to speed stuff up like this. It's not like we're putting a landfill in a brand new place that's never had one. We're expanding into an area that was always going to be expanded into.
1: Staff estimated that as of the end of last year, the landfill only has 56,000 cubic meters of space left, giving it only 5 to 7 more years before it's full. A stretch of Grey Road 40 will be closed near Thornbury starting today. Crews will be working to replace two culverts damaged during a major summer storm last year. Grey County says the stretch of road between Grey Road 7 and 13 in Grey Highlands will be closed for approximately 5 weeks. Detours have been set up to help drivers navigate around the closure. The estimated cost to replace the culverts is approximately $700,000. A serious two-vehicle crash east of Clinton sent one person to hospital. Emergency crews were called to the collision on Front Road between Venastra Road and Sanctuary Line late yesterday morning. One person suffered serious injuries and was taken to hospital. No other details have been released. Front Road was closed for several hours. It was reopened around 9:30 last night. Canada has put stricter travel rules in place to stop Ebola from spreading to the country. It comes as the number of cases of the deadly virus continues to rise in the Democratic Republic of the Congo, Uganda, and South Sudan. New measures now in place require people traveling from the affected regions to self-isolate for 21 days and a temporary pause on immigration applications. The Public Health Agency of Canada has reassured the risk to Canadians remains low and that the new measures are being put in place out of an abundance of caution. For more on these and other stories, go to cknxnewstoday.ca.
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1: The Toronto Blue Jays are back in the win column. The Jays beat the Miami Marlins 8-1 last night, snapping a two-game losing streak. Jesus Sanchez had his first career grand slam, a 394-foot liner down the right field line. The rubber match of the set goes this afternoon with Kevin Gausman on the hill. The Vegas Golden Knights completed the sweep of the Colorado Avalanche last night to advance to their third Stanley Cup final in 9 seasons. Vegas took the game 2-1. The Golden Knights will face the winner of the Montreal-Carolina series. At the World Hockey Championship, Canada ended the preliminary round with a 3-2 win over Czechia. Canada will now face the U.S. in the quarterfinals tomorrow. On the hard court, the Oklahoma City Thunder are just one win away from the NBA finals after beating the Spurs 127-114 in Game 5.
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1: Mainly sunny today, a high of 23. Tonight, a few clouds, a low of 9. Tomorrow, sunshine, a high of 18. Right now, it's 13.
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0: 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Well, it looks like a beautiful day today and for the next couple of days and for the weekend, too, for that matter. A little bit of rain maybe on Friday night to help things grow, but otherwise the weather's looking great for the next few days. 23 Celsius for the day's high today, right now hovering in the mid-teens. We'll take an expanded look at our weather forecast with our next update from the CKNX newsroom.
1: Good morning. I'm Miranda Chant, and here are some of the stories we're following. The U.S.'s trade czars warning Canada tariffs aren't going anywhere. Plans to expand the near-capacity Southampton landfill are moving slowly. And emergency culvert repair has shut down a stretch of road near Thornbury. I'll have more details on these and other stories coming up.
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0: 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It's the Big Breakfast. Good morning, it's Cordell. Well, my friends, according to stats, and I'm sure we'll get an update on these stats in the next couple of years as they get the results of the census, there are more single people than married people right now. The average age for a Canadian to get married for the first time rose from 27.8 years back in 1994 to 31.2 in 2020. When you look at marriages overall, the average age of getting married, and not necessarily for the first time, is a little over 34 years. So bottom line is there's a lot more people choosing to be single these days. There's a hot online discussion this week where people are sharing their thoughts about it. Their favorite things about being single. Some of the things that they said were kind of funny. For example, knowing that the piece of chocolate cake that you left in the fridge will still be there whenever you want it. Knowing things will be exactly where you left them, like the kitchen scissors. Never having to compromise on the things that you prefer when it comes to things like decor style or colors or decorations or whatever. Never having to discuss plans with anybody, so you don't have to discuss what you should mutually have for dinner and come to some sort of an agreement. You just eat what you want, do what you want to do, and go where you want to go. Setting the temperature at what you prefer in the house and not having to worry about making somebody else hot or cold. Okay. Full freedom to let the wind blow, if you know what I'm saying. Being able to sit in your underwear all weekend and not have to explain it to anybody. Yeah, if I'm undressed for a little too long on the weekend, my wife eventually does bring it up. And one person saying, well, I just got home from work, I'm pantsless, I'm watching WWE Raw, and I'm eating double stuffed Oreos, and there's nobody here to judge me on it. So that's all the best stuff about being single. Is there anything that you'd like to add? And on the other side of it, what is the best part of being married or being in a long-term relationship? I want to hear from you too. Share your thoughts with me on the CKNX studio line, powered by Rico Foods at 1-800-668-2569. 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
1: 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Whether the Southampton landfill will be expanded before it reaches capacity is going to be tight. Council for the town of Saugeen Shores heard an update from staff on the landfill at this week's meeting. While they noted the expansion project moved to the environmental assessment phase in February, they said the final report likely won't be ready for submission until the second or third quarter of 2028. Councillor Bud Halpin says he appreciates all the work staff have done on the file, but he'd like to see the Ontario government help move the process along.
2: I'm really glad to see this processing, but if the provincial government wants to make things work better and improve infrastructure to build houses faster, they need to speed stuff up like this. It's not like we're putting a landfill in a brand new place that's never had one. We're expanding into an area that was always going to be expanded into.
1: Staff estimated that as of the end of last year, the landfill only has 56,000 cubic meters of space left, giving it only 5 to 7 more years before it's full. A stretch of Grey Road 40 will be closed near Thornbury starting today. Crews will be working to replace 2 culverts damaged during a major summer storm last year. Grey County says the stretch of road between Grey Road 7 and 13 in Grey Highlands will be closed for approximately 5 weeks. Detours have been set up to help drivers navigate around the closure. The estimated cost to replace the culverts is approximately $700,000. A serious 2-vehicle crash east of Clinton sent one person to hospital. Emergency crews were called to the collision on Front Road between Venastra Road and Sanctuary Line late yesterday morning. One person suffered serious injuries and was taken to hospital. No other details have been released. Front Road was closed for several hours. It was reopened around 9:30 last night. Canada has put stricter travel rules in place to stop Ebola from spreading to the country. It comes as the number of cases of the deadly virus continues to rise in the Democratic Republic of the Congo, Uganda, and South Sudan. New measures now in place require people traveling from the affected regions to self-isolate for 21 days and a temporary pause on immigration applications. The Public Health Agency of Canada has reassured the risk to Canadians remains low and that the new measures are being put in place out of an abundance of caution. For more on these and other stories, go to cknxnewstoday.ca.
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1: The Vegas Golden Knights are headed to the Stanley Cup Finals. The Vegas defense shut down the high-powered Colorado offense as the Golden Knights got by the Avalanche 2-1 to sweep the NHL's Western Conference Final last night. Vegas now awaits the winner of the Montreal-Carolina series. Canada closed out the preliminary round at the World Hockey Championship with a 3-2 win over Czechia. The Canadians finished first in Pool A and will face the U.S. in the quarterfinals tomorrow after the Americans came in fourth in Pool A. Jesus Sanchez hit his first career Grand Slam as the Toronto Blue Jays beat the Miami Marlins 8-1. The win quickly brings to an end the Jays' 2-game losing streak. Canadian Shai Gilgeous-Alexander scored 32 points to lead the Oklahoma City Thunder to a 127-114 win over the San Antonio Spurs. The Thunder leads the NBA's Western Conference Final 3-2 and are just one win away from a return trip to the NBA Finals.
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1: Mainly sunny today, a high of 23. Tonight, a few clouds, a low of 9. Tomorrow, sunshine, a high of 18. Right now, it's 13.
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0: AM 920 CKNX, a beautiful day today, and also it looks like tomorrow and Friday, Saturday, Sunday too for the most part, maybe just a little bit of rain on Friday night. Otherwise, today rising all the way up to 23 Celsius, currently sitting in the mid-teens, with an expanded look at our forecast on the way with our next update from the CKNX newsroom.
1: Good morning, I'm Miranda Chant, and here are some of the stories we're following. Canada's putting new measures in place to protect against Ebola. Culvert replacements will keep a stretch of road in Grey Highlands closed for 5 weeks. And Saugeen Shores is continuing work to get the Southampton landfill expanded. I'll have more details on these and other stories coming up.
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0: AM 920 CKNX. It's the Big Breakfast. Good morning, it's Cordell. Life's about to get good. All right, let's get into today's feel-good stories of the day. Well, Grace and Stephanie Untuck are a couple of Stratford sisters and longtime fans of the Stratford Festival. On Monday, the festival held a red carpet event to officially launch its 2026 season, mostly for company members and performers and guests. But Grace and Stephanie came down early to watch, just like Stephanie's done since 1974, but they showed up wearing swan hats named Downey and Mary Bo, in honor of the town's swans, of course. And their goofy, glorious headgear caught the eye of a festival publicist who invited them onto the red carpet. So they got to enjoy a moment in the sun thanks to some bird hats. St. Mary's once again making it easier for people to get out onto the water without having to buy a kayak, because the town's free Yak Shack program is back for the season, where residents can book for a couple of hours a single-person kayak. In a story you might have heard right here on CKNX, West Gray Library and Earthworks West Gray are teaming up for a repair cafe. I love this. It's basically like a little hospital for all the stuff in your house that you said you were going to fix like 6 months ago or maybe 5 years ago. It's happening on this Saturday over at Durham Town Hall, and the idea is you take in your things that are broken, and if they can, they'll try to fix them up, which is pretty cool. Also in a story you might have heard here on CKNX, two Huron County paramedics getting some well-earned recognition for being exactly the kind of people you want showing up on one of the worst days of your life. Primary care paramedics Judith Hess and Sam Barlow honored with the Medical Director's Commendation Award for exceptional patient care. And an off-duty New York firefighter is a hero after rescuing a woman trapped in her submerged car during a recent flash flood. The firefighter spotted the vehicle filling with water. He climbed on top. He smashed through the sunroof using just his hands and a metal cup and freed her. Here's the woman, Carmen, and firefighter Travis talking about the rescue.
1: When I called 911, they had me on hold, and then when they came on, if anybody was going to come, how would they get here? Like, you know what I mean? So I really thought that was it.
2: Well, if it was my family, I would hope somebody would do the same, and, you know, and I was hoping to God that there was no kids in the backseat.
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1: 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Canadians are being told U.S.-imposed tariffs are here to stay. United States Trade Representative Jamieson Greer made the comment while speaking during an event at the Council on Foreign Relations. He says despite the Canada-U.S.-Mexico trade agreement, the tariffs will remain in place. Greer also noted that Canada is in a different spot when it comes to accepting Donald Trump's tariffs, and it's hard to see where that ends. The Trump administration has begun negotiations with Mexico, but not Canada. Now, a new report from the Canadian Chamber of Commerce shows the country's push to diversify trade away from the U.S. is seeing mixed results. It states that a small group of cities across Canada are driving progress. That includes Toronto, Calgary, and Ottawa. The report adds that manufacturing regions in Ontario continue to face weaker overall trade performance. Data suggests many businesses still expect Canada-U.S. trade conditions to stabilize. The Southampton landfill is nearing its capacity, but approval for expansion of the site could still be a few years away. The town of Saugeen Shores began carrying out an environmental assessment for the expansion in February. Consultants said the report could be ready for submission midway through 2028. At the same time, staff are projecting the landfill will reach capacity around 2030. Manager of Operations Larry Gill noted that the town purchased a new compactor over a year ago and it's making a big difference.
2: That machine is bigger. It was not cheap, but we're seeing compaction that we've never seen before. Actually, this year we are seeing 30% more compaction with that piece of equipment. So what that does is it uses less airspace, which makes more volume space. That's another key measure that is proving very successful.
1: The compactor was included in the 2024 budget for around $1.4 million. Emergency culvert repairs will keep a stretch of road near Thornbury closed for several weeks. Starting today, Grey Road 40 between Grey Road 7 and 13 in Grey Highlands will be closed for about 5 weeks. During that time, crews will repair two culverts significantly damaged during a major storm last summer. Temporary repairs were completed at the time, but continued heavy rainfall and spring runoff have further eroded the embankment and weakened the structures. Detours have been set up to help drivers find their way around the closure. The Conservatives think the federal government should scrap all additional federal taxes on gas and diesel for the rest of the year. The idea was debated in the House of Commons yesterday and a vote's expected today. The Liberal government has already suspended the federal fuel excess tax until Labor Day. For more on these and other stories, go to cknxnewstoday.ca.
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1: The Toronto Blue Jays are back in the win column. The Jays beat the Miami Marlins 8-1 last night, snapping a two-game losing streak. Jesus Sanchez had his first career grand slam, a 394-foot liner down the right field line. The rubber match of the set goes this afternoon with Kevin Gausman on the hill. The Vegas Golden Knights completed the sweep of the Colorado Avalanche last night to advance to their third Stanley Cup final in 9 seasons. Vegas took the game 2-1. The Golden Knights will face the winner of the Montreal-Carolina series. At the World Hockey Championship, Canada ended the preliminary round with a 3-2 win over Czechia. Canada will now face the U.S. in the quarterfinals tomorrow. On the hard court, the Oklahoma City Thunder are just 1 win away from the NBA finals after beating the Spurs 127-114 in Game 5.
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1: Mainly sunny today, a high of 23. Tonight, a few clouds, a low of 9. Tomorrow, sunshine, a high of 18. Right now, it's 13.
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0: 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Well, it looks like a beautiful day today and for the next couple of days and for the weekend, too, for that matter. A little bit of rain maybe on Friday night to help things grow, but otherwise the weather's looking great for the next few days. 23 Celsius for the day's high today, right now hovering in the mid-teens. We'll take an expanded look at our weather forecast with our next update from the CKNX newsroom.
1: Good morning, I'm Miranda Chant, and here are some of the stories we're following. The wait is continuing for approval of the Southampton landfill expansion. Grey Highlands Road is closing for 5 weeks for emergency culvert replacement, and stricter rules to keep Ebola out of Canada have been put in place. I'll have more details on these and other stories coming up.
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0: AM 920 CKNX. It's the Big Breakfast. Good morning, it's Cordell. All right, let's take a look at some of our entertainment news for today. The Yellowstone sequel series, Dutton Ranch, is already a monster for the Paramount Plus streaming platform. It pulled in 12.9 million views in its first 7 days, making it the biggest series launch in the history of the streaming platform. The show keeps the story of Yellowstone's Beth and Rip going, with Kelly Riley and Cole Hauser back as they buy a South Texas ranch after the Yellowstone finale. Ed Harris and Annette Bening also star. Actress Anne Hathaway says she was nearly blind in her left eye for about 10 years and didn't talk about it. She says, though, that she had specialized eye surgery a few years ago for what turned out to be a slow-growing cataract, and she could see again. Meanwhile, actor Russell Crowe is defending himself after a viral video showed him outside a Paris hotel and giving autograph seekers a pretty blunt warning. Fans were crowding him, and he told them to push off, saying that he'd come to them, but if anybody acted like a jerk, he was leaving. Some people called him rude. Others said he was just setting boundaries. I tend to side with the latter. Everybody did get an autograph and a selfie with the star, and he managed to get to his airport on time. Randy Travis is getting ready to wrap up his More Life tour this fall after 2 years, 54 cities, and a few more dates that he's just added for the tail end of it. Randy, of course, still does not perform because of the effects of his 2013 stroke, but he does appear on stage with his wife Mary and spends time with fans and takes in the music as it's sung by singer James Dupree. The singer's on stage doing the vocals of Randy's classics while Randy sits there and enjoys the fruit of all his years previous of labor. Luke Bryan once again went on one of his farm tours this year, stopping at farms across the U.S. And one stop in El Grove, California, turned into something very emotional, more than just another concert. The show was held on a ranch where the owner's late wife had once dreamed of maybe someday hosting a country concert. After she passed away, that wish came true when the widowed rancher got a random call from Luke Bryan's people asking if he'd like to host a Luke Bryan concert. He couldn't help but feel that his wife had something to do with it. Cody Johnson's latest hunting trip has some fans fired up. Cody spent 10 days in the Alaskan wilderness and took down a grizzly bear, calling it the trip of a lifetime. He plans to share the video on his YouTube channel. And Alan Jackson made a rare and emotional appearance at the annual National Memorial Day concert, performing his song, Where Were You? This was a very poignant moment for him because, of course, he's close to retirement. His final concert is set for June. Just a-

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1: 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Whether the Southampton landfill will be expanded before it reaches capacity is going to be tight. Council for the town of Saugeen Shores heard an update from staff on the landfill at this week's meeting. While they noted the expansion project moved to the environmental assessment phase in February, they said the final report likely won't be ready for submission until the second or third quarter of 2028. Councillor Bud Halpin says he appreciates all the work staff have done on the file, but he'd like to see the Ontario government help move the process along.
2: I'm really glad to see this processing, but if the provincial government wants to make things work better and improve infrastructure to build houses faster, they need to speed stuff up like this. It's not like we're putting a landfill in a brand new place that's never had one. We're expanding into an area that was always going to be expanded into.
1: Staff estimated that as of the end of last year, the landfill only has 56,000 cubic meters of space left, giving it only 5 to 7 more years before it's full. A stretch of Grey Road 40 will be closed near Thornbury starting today. Crews will be working to replace 2 culverts damaged during a major summer storm last year. Grey County says the stretch of road between Grey Road 7 and 13 in Grey Highlands will be closed for approximately 5 weeks. Detours have been set up to help drivers navigate around the closure. The estimated cost to replace the culverts is approximately $700,000. A serious 2-vehicle crash east of Clinton sent one person to hospital. Emergency crews were called to the collision on Front Road between Venastra Road and Sanctuary Line late yesterday morning. One person suffered serious injuries and was taken to hospital. No other details have been released. Front Road was closed for several hours. It was reopened around 9:30 last night. Canada has put stricter travel rules in place to stop Ebola from spreading to the country. It comes as the number of cases of the deadly virus continues to rise in the Democratic Republic of the Congo, Uganda, and South Sudan. New measures now in place require people traveling from the affected regions to self-isolate for 21 days and a temporary pause on immigration applications. The Public Health Agency of Canada has reassured the risk to Canadians remains low and that the new measures are being put in place out of an abundance of caution. For more on these and other stories, go to cknxnewstoday.ca.
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1: The Vegas Golden Knights are headed to the Stanley Cup Finals. The Vegas defense shut down the high-powered Colorado offense as the Golden Knights got by the Avalanche 2-1 to sweep the NHL's Western Conference Final last night. Vegas now awaits the winner of the Montreal-Carolina series. Canada closed out the preliminary round at the World Hockey Championship with a 3-2 win over Czechia. The Canadians finished first in Pool A and will face the U.S. in the quarterfinals tomorrow after the Americans came in fourth in Pool A. Jesus Sanchez hit his first career Grand Slam as the Toronto Blue Jays beat the Miami Marlins 8-1. The win quickly brings to an end the Jays' 2-game losing streak. Canadian Shai Gilgeous-Alexander scored 32 points to lead the Oklahoma City Thunder to a 127-114 win over the San Antonio Spurs. The Thunder leads the NBA's Western Conference Final 3-2 and are just one win away from a return trip to the NBA Finals.
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1: Mainly sunny today, a high of 23. Tonight, a few clouds, a low of 9. Tomorrow, sunshine, a high of 18. Right now, it's 13.
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0: 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Otherwise, today rising all the way up to 23 Celsius, currently sitting in the mid-teens, with an expanded look at our forecast on the way with our next update from the CKNX newsroom.
1: Good morning, I'm Miranda Chant, and here are some of the stories we're following. Canada's putting new measures in place to protect against Ebola. Culvert replacements will keep a stretch of road in Grey Highlands closed for 5 weeks. And Saugeen Shores is continuing work to get the Southampton landfill expanded. I'll have more details on these and other stories coming up.
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1: 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It's the Big Breakfast. Good morning. It's Cordell. Well, you know, we're in the hot time of the year when it comes to buying real estate, when it comes to people making their house purchases, whether it's their first time or their third house or their fourth. This is the time of the year when the real estate market is getting into full swing, and usually continues from April to about June. So we're kind of in the middle of it right now. Of course, housing is expensive. It's getting harder and harder for people to be able to even buy a house, especially for first-time homeowners. How about this for a bizarre real estate listing? In San Francisco, it's gone viral because this parcel of land is underwater. The asking price was $250, which is pretty affordable, I guess. Unfortunately, the 5,000-square-foot piece of land is fully submerged. It wound up selling, though, for close to $800. The lot sits close to Candlestick State Park. The listing described the underwater plot as a unique opportunity for creative ownership with possibilities like recreation and strategic land bank banking. I'm not sure what that is. And apparently there's more where that came from, because several other underwater lots are expected to hit auction soon. I suppose if you have a submarine and you're willing to park it underneath, you could have a nice little setup there. Look out your window and see the fish. Now, I've purchased a couple of houses in my life, and I found that I learned a lot from my first house. Things to watch out for. And I took those things into consideration when I bought my second house, when I moved. And unfortunately, I then found more things that I need to keep in mind for the next time if I have another opportunity to buy a house. Things I need to keep in mind again. Things that you don't realize until you actually, you know, are living there and are experiencing the day-to-day. If you are a homeowner, what would be your advice for anybody to look for when they're buying a house, especially first-time homebuyers? What are some things that often get overlooked that you really need to consider? Let me know your thoughts if you have any advice. On the CKNX studio line, powered by Rico Foods, shoot me a text, 1-800-668-2569. Or you can email me through our website at cknx.ca.
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1: 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Stricter travel and immigration measures are being implemented to keep Ebola from spreading to Canada. The federal government has announced that starting this week, travelers from Ebola-affected regions will have to self-isolate for 21 days. Immigration, Refugees, and Citizenship Canada is also pausing final decisions on several immigration applications for people from Congo, Uganda, and South Sudan. It comes as the number of Ebola cases in those regions continues to rise. Canadian officials have reassured the health risk to Canada is currently considered low and that no travel-related cases have been reported. In our daily poll question powered by Walkerton Toyota, we're asking if you think the new measures go far enough. Answer at cknxnewstoday.ca. /poll. A five-week road closure will create a few headaches for drivers in Grey Highlands. Starting today, Grey Road 40 between Grey Road 7 and 13 near Thornbury will be closed for emergency culvert replacements. Two culverts were significantly damaged during a major storm last summer, and despite a temporary fix continue to weaken due to heavy rains and spring runoff, the cost to replace the culverts is about $700,000. A detour has been set up to get drivers around the work. Expansion of the Southampton landfill is still a few years away. In an update at this week's meeting, Saugeen Shores Council heard the final report from an environmental assessment that began in February likely won't be back until the second or third quarter of 2028. At the same time, the landfill is quickly nearing capacity. At the end of last year, it was estimated the landfill only had 56,000 cubic meters of space left, giving it just 5 to 7 more years before it's full. Huron County OPP continue to probe a serious two-vehicle crash east of Clinton. The vehicles collided on Front Road between Vinastra Road and Sanctuary Line late yesterday morning. One person was taken to hospital with injuries described as serious. The crash kept the road closed until about 9:30 last night. Anyone who witnessed the collision is asked to call police. U.S. President Donald Trump's trade czar says Canada is in a different spot when it comes to tariffs. Jameson Greer made the comment while speaking at a Council of Foreign Relations event yesterday. He says while other nations have begrudgingly accepted tariffs are part of the Trump administration's ongoing policies, Canada's approach has been different. Greer added that both Canada and Mexico can expect tariffs to remain, even though the countries are part of a continental trade pact. For more on these and other stories, go to cknxnewstoday.ca.
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1: The Kitchener Rangers have advanced to the Memorial Cup final. They secured their spot with a 3-2 win over Chicoutimi. Jack Pridham and Sam O'Reilly each had a goal and an assist. The Vegas Golden Knights completed the sweep of the Colorado Avalanche last night to advance to their third Stanley Cup final in 9 seasons. Vegas took the game 2-1. The Golden Knights will face the winner of the Montreal-Carolina series. At the World Hockey Championship, Canada ended the preliminary round with a 3-2 win over Czechia. Canada will now face the U.S. in the quarterfinals tomorrow. The Toronto Blue Jays are back in the win column. The Jays beat the Miami Marlins 8-1 last night, snapping a 2-game losing streak. Jesus Sanchez had his first career grand slam, a 394-foot liner down the right field line. The rubber match of the set goes this afternoon with Kevin Gausman on the hill.
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3: Oh, yeah!
1: Mainly sunny today, a high of 23. Tonight, a few clouds, a low of 9. Tomorrow, sunshine, a high of 18. Right now, it's 13.
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5: I'm Adam Bell, and this is the Farm News. Cereals Canada says Africa could become a major growth market for Canadian wheat exports as population growth and urbanization increase demand across the continent. The organization already exports durum wheat to countries such as Algeria and Morocco, along with wheat shipments to Nigeria and Ghana, but says there is room for expansion in sub-Saharan Africa. Cereals Canada says Canadian wheat is valued in African markets for bread, noodles, and pasta production. However, trade barriers and regulations remain a challenge in some African countries, particularly around agricultural biotechnology products. Canadian railways hauled less freight overall in March as lower wheat and coal shipments outweighed gains in canola movement. Stats Canada says railways moved 32.5 million tons of freight during the month, down almost 3% from March of last year. Wheat shipments dropped 17%, while canola shipments rose nearly 19%. Rail shipments of fresh and dried vegetables also continue to climb, nearly doubling compared to March of last year. And health officials in Ontario are warning that Lyme disease cases are expected to climb again this year, with ticks likely to cause more than 3,000 infections across the province. Public Health Ontario reports 152 confirmed cases in the first 4 months of this year. The illness is spread by infected black-legged ticks and is most common in the summer months. While most tick bites do not lead to infection, experts say the risk remains as the tick population expands in parts of the province, including rural and wooded areas. That's all for the Farm News. For more AgMedia news and information, visit mynewstoday.ca.
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1: All right, today's story behind the song is from Tim McGraw. It's one of his most emotional story songs. It follows a character named Johnny through three life-changing moments with the same girl. As a child, he doesn't want her tagging along on a fishing trip. As a teenager, he begs a mugger to take anything but her. And years later, now married and expecting their first child, he pleads with God to take him instead when childbirth complications threaten her life. It was written by Craig Martin and Larry Johnson. The song came from Martin's own fear of losing the woman he loved during a rough point in his career. Released in 1994, it became Tim's first number one song, helping to turn him into a major country star. Now, the ending is left open, but Tim McGraw believes that it does not have a happy ending, making the song even more heartbreaking. 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
2: 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Canadians are being told U.S.-imposed tariffs are here to stay. United States Trade Representative Jamieson Greer made the comment while speaking during an event at the Council on Foreign Relations. He says despite the Canada-U.S.-Mexico trade agreement, the tariffs will remain in place. Greer also noted that Canada is in a different spot when it comes to accepting Donald Trump's tariffs, and it's hard to see where that ends. The Trump administration has begun negotiations with Mexico, but not Canada. Now, a new report from the Canadian Chamber of Commerce shows the country's push to diversify trade away from the U.S. is seeing mixed results. It states that a small group of cities across Canada are driving progress. That includes Toronto, Calgary, and Ottawa. The report adds that manufacturing regions in Ontario continue to face weaker overall trade performance. Data suggests many businesses still expect Canada-U.S. trade conditions to stabilize. The Southampton landfill is nearing its capacity, but approval for expansion of the site could still be a few years away. The town of Saugeen Shores began carrying out an environmental assessment for the expansion in February. Consultants said the report could be ready for submission midway through 2028. At the same time, staff are projecting the landfill will reach capacity around 2030. Manager of Operations Larry Gill noted that the town purchased a new compactor over a year ago, and it's making a big difference.
3: That machine is bigger. It was not cheap, but we're seeing compaction that we've never seen before. Actually, this year, we are seeing 30% more compaction with that piece of equipment. So what that does is it uses less airspace, which makes more volume space. That's another key measure that is proving very successful.
2: The compactor was included in the 2024 budget for around $1.4 million. Emergency culvert repairs will keep a stretch of road near Thornbury closed for several weeks. Starting today, Grey Road 40 between Grey Road 7 and 13 in Grey Highlands will be closed for about 5 weeks. During that time, crews will repair two culverts significantly damaged during a major storm last summer. Temporary repairs were completed at the time, but continued heavy rainfall and spring runoff have further eroded the embankment and weakened the structures. Detours have been set up to help drivers find their way around the closure. The Conservatives think the federal government should scrap all additional federal taxes on gas and diesel for the rest of the year. The idea was debated in the House of Commons yesterday, and a vote's expected today. The Liberal government has already suspended the federal fuel excess tax until Labor Day. For more on these and other stories, go to cknxnewstoday.ca.
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2: The Vegas Golden Knights are headed to the Stanley Cup Finals. The Vegas defense shut down the high-powered Colorado offense as the Golden Knights got by the Avalanche 2-1 to sweep the NHL's Western Conference Final last night. Vegas now awaits the winner of the Montreal-Carolina series. Canada closed out the preliminary round at the World Hockey Championship with a 3-2 win over Czechia. The Canadians finished first in Pool LA and will face the U.S. in the quarterfinals tomorrow after the Americans came in fourth in Pool A. Jesus Sanchez hit his first career Grand Slam as the Toronto Blue Jays beat the Miami Marlins 8-1. The win quickly brings to an end the Jays' two-game losing streak. Canadian Shai Gilgeous-Alexander scored 32 points to lead the Oklahoma City Thunder to a 127-114 win over the San Antonio Spurs. The Thunder leads the NBA's Western Conference Final 3-2 and are just one win away from a return trip to the NBA Finals. Mainly sunny today, a high of 23. Tonight, a few clouds, a low of 9. Tomorrow, sunshine, a high of 18. Right now, it's 13.
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0: 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Otherwise, today rising all the way up to 23 Celsius, currently sitting in the mid-teens, with an expanded look at our forecast on the way with our next update from the CKNX newsroom.
1: Good morning, I'm Miranda Chant, and here are some of the stories we're following. The wait is continuing for approval of the Southampton landfill expansion. Gray Highlands Road is closing for 5 weeks for emergency culvert replacement, and stricter rules to keep Ebola out of Canada have been put in place. I'll have more details on these and other stories coming up.
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0: 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It's the Big Breakfast. Good morning, it's Cordell. Well, my friends, according to stats, and I'm sure we'll get an update on these stats in the next couple of years as they get the results of the census, there are more single people than married people right now. The average age for a Canadian to get married for the first time rose from 27.8 years back in 1994 to 31.2 in 2020. When you look at marriages overall, the average age of getting married, and not necessarily for the first time, is a little over 34 years. So bottom line is there's a lot more people choosing to be single these days. There's a hot online discussion this week where people are sharing their thoughts about it. Their favorite things about being single. Some of the things that they said were kind of funny. For example, knowing that the piece of chocolate cake that you left in the fridge will still be there whenever you want it. Knowing things will be exactly where you left them, like the kitchen scissors. Never having to compromise on the things that you prefer when it comes to things like decor style or colors or decorations or whatever. Never having to discuss plans with anybody, so you don't have to discuss what you should mutually have for dinner and come to some sort of an agreement. You just eat what you want, do what you want to do, and go where you want to go. Setting the temperature at what you prefer in the house and not having to worry about making somebody else hot or cold. Okay. Full freedom to let the wind blow, if you know what I'm saying. Being able to sit in your underwear all weekend and not have to explain it to anybody. Yeah, if I'm undressed for a little too long on the weekend, my wife eventually does bring it up. And one person saying, well, I just got home from work, I'm pantsless, I'm watching WWE Raw, and I'm eating double stuffed Oreos, and there's nobody here to judge me on it. So that's all the best stuff about being single. Is there anything that you'd like to add? And on the other side of it, what is the best part of being married or being in a long-term relationship? I want to hear from you too. Share your thoughts with me on the CKNX studio line, powered by Rico Foods at 1-800-668-2569. 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
1: 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Whether the Southampton landfill will be expanded before it reaches capacity is going to be tight. Council for the town of Saugeen Shores heard an update from staff on the landfill at this week's meeting. While they noted the expansion project moved to the environmental assessment phase in February, they said the final report likely won't be ready for submission until the second or third quarter of 2028. Councillor Bud Halpin says he appreciates all the work staff have done on the file, but he'd like to see the Ontario government help move the process along.
2: I'm really glad to see this processing, but if the provincial government wants to make things work better and improve infrastructure to build houses faster, they need to speed stuff up like this. It's not like we're putting a landfill in a brand new place that's never had one. We're expanding into an area that was always going to be expanded into.
1: Staff estimated that as of the end of last year, the landfill only has 56,000 cubic meters of space left, giving it only 5 to 7 more years before it's full. A stretch of Grey Road 40 will be closed near Thornbury starting today. Crews will be working to replace two culverts damaged during a major summer storm last year. Grey County says the stretch of road between Grey Road 7 and 13 in Grey Highlands will be closed for approximately 5 weeks. Detours have been set up to help drivers navigate around the closure. The estimated cost to replace the culverts is approximately $700,000. A serious two-vehicle crash east of Clinton sent one person to hospital. Emergency crews were called to the collision on Front Road between Vinastra Road and Sanctuary Line late yesterday morning. One person suffered serious injuries and was taken to hospital. No other details have been released. Front Road was closed for several hours. It was reopened around 9:30 last night. Canada has put stricter travel rules in place to stop Ebola from spreading to the country. It comes as the number of cases of the deadly virus continues to rise in the Democratic Republic of the Congo, Uganda, and South Sudan. New measures now in place require people traveling from the affected regions to self-isolate for 21 days and a temporary pause on immigration applications. The Public Health Agency of Canada has reassured the risk to Canadians remains low and that the new measures are being put in place out of an abundance of caution. For more on these and other stories, go to cknxnewstoday.ca.
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1: Mainly sunny today, a high of 23. Tonight, a few clouds, a low of 9. Tomorrow, sunshine, a high of 18. Right now, it's 13.
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0: 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The voice of Midwestern Ontario since 1926. CKNX.

0: AM 920 CKNX. It's the Big Breakfast. Good morning. It's Cordell. Life's about to get good. All right, let's get into today's feel-good stories of the day. Well, Grace and Stephanie Untook are a couple of Stratford sisters and longtime fans of the Stratford Festival. On Monday, the festival held a red carpet event to officially launch its 2026 season, mostly for company members and performers and guests. But Grace and Stephanie came down early to watch, just like Stephanie's done since 1974, but they showed up wearing swan hats named Downey and Mary Bo, in honor of the town's swans, of course. And their goofy, glorious headgear caught the eye of a festival publicist who invited them onto the red carpet. So they got to enjoy a moment in the sun thanks to some bird hats. St. Mary's once again making it easier for people to get out onto the water without having to buy a kayak, because the town's free Yak Shack program is back for the season, where residents can book for a couple of hours a single-person kayak. In a story you might have heard right here on CKNX, West Gray Library and Earthworks West Gray are teaming up for a repair cafe. I love this. It's basically like a little hospital for all the stuff in your house that you said you were going to fix like 6 months ago or maybe 5 years ago. It's happening on this Saturday over at Durham Town Hall, and the idea is you take in your things that are broken, and if they can, they'll try to fix them up, which is pretty cool. Also in a story you might have heard here on CKNX, two Huron County paramedics getting some well-earned recognition for being exactly the kind of people you want showing up on one of the worst days of your life. Primary care paramedics Judith Hess and Sam Barlow honored with the Medical Director's Commendation Award for exceptional patient care. And an off-duty New York firefighter is a hero after rescuing a woman trapped in her submerged car during a recent flash flood. The firefighter spotted the vehicle filling with water. He climbed on top. He smashed through the sunroof using just his hands and a metal cup and freed her. Here's the woman, Carmen, and firefighter Travis talking about the rescue.
1: When I called 911, they had me on hold, and then when they came on, if anybody was going to come, how would they get here? Like, you know what I mean? So I really thought that was it.
2: If it was my family, I would hope somebody would do the same, and, you know, and I was hoping to God that there was no kids in the backseat.
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1: I really thought that was it.
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2: Mainly sunny today, a high of 23. Tonight, a few clouds, a low of 9. Tomorrow, sunshine, a high of 18. Right now, it's 13.

0: AM 920 CKNX. It's the Big Breakfast. Good morning. It's Cordell. All right. Let's take a look at some of our entertainment news for today. The Yellowstone sequel series Dutton Ranch is already a monster for the Paramount Plus streaming platform. It pulled in 12.9 million views in its first 7 days, making it the biggest series launch in the history of the streaming platform. The show keeps the story of Yellowstone's Beth and Rip going, with Kelly Riley and Cole Hauser back as they buy a South Texas ranch after the Yellowstone finale. Ed Harris and Annette Bening also star. Actress Anne Hathaway says she was nearly blind in her left eye for about 10 years and didn't talk about it. She says, though, that she had specialized eye surgery a few years ago for what turned out to be a slow-growing cataract, and she could see again. Meanwhile, actor Russell Crowe is defending himself after a viral video showed him outside a Paris hotel and giving autograph seekers a pretty blunt warning. Fans were crowding him, and he told them to push off, saying that he'd come to them, but if anybody acted like a jerk, he was leaving. Some people called him rude. Others said he was just setting boundaries. I tend to side with the latter. Everybody did get an autograph and a selfie with the star, and he managed to get to his airport on time. Randy Travis is getting ready to wrap up his More Life tour this fall after 2 years, 54 cities, and a few more dates that he's just added for the tail end of it. Randy, of course, still does not perform because of the effects of his 2013 stroke, but he does appear on stage with his wife Mary and spends time with fans and takes in the music as it's sung by singer James Dupree. The singer's on stage doing the vocals of Randy's classics while Randy sits there and enjoys the fruit of all his years previous of labor. Luke Bryan once again went on one of his farm tours this year, stopping at farms across the U.S. And one stop in El Grove, California, turned into something very emotional, more than just another concert. The show was held on a ranch where the owner's late wife had once dreamed of maybe someday hosting a country concert. After she passed away, that wish came true when the widowed rancher got a random call from Luke Bryan's people asking if he'd like to host a Luke Bryan concert. He couldn't help but feel that his wife had something to do with it. Cody Johnson's latest hunting trip has some fans fired up. Cody spent 10 days in the Alaskan wilderness and took down a grizzly bear, calling it the trip of a lifetime. He plans to share the video on his YouTube channel. And Alan Jackson made a rare and emotional appearance at the annual National Memorial Day concert, performing his song, Where Were You? This was a very poignant moment for him because, of course, he's close to retirement. His final concert is set for June.
1: Just

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0: 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We'll not only have our latest headlines, but look at our weather forecast. Nothing but sunshine today. We'll rise to 23 Celsius, right now sitting at 16. I can't believe we're just days away from the Barn Dance reunion. What a great way to celebrate our 100th anniversary than by bringing back the Barn Dance for an afternoon. And those lucky enough to have tickets are going to really revisit some great memories, I'm sure. And I'm looking forward to seeing everybody come on out. I'll be there. And don't ask me to do any dancing. I am very uncoordinated, but I will be happy to shake your hand and say hi in person. In the meantime, we've got music just ahead here from Dina Carter. We'll also hear from Trace Atkins. I see music ahead from Trisha Yearwood and Paul Brandt as well. And later on this afternoon at 1 o'clock, we'll have another Blue Jays game from the station that brings you Blue Jays action all season long. Today, the Blue Jays will be wrapping up their series versus Miami at 1 o'clock right here on CKNX.
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1: 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Days after a serious crash involving a tractor south of Kincardine left one person with life-altering injuries, South Bruce OPP are asking witnesses to come forward. It was just before 11 last Friday night when a tractor and vehicle collided on Highway 21 between concessions 8 and 10. Two people were taken to hospital. One was serious life-altering injuries. Police are now urging anyone with information that could help investigators to call them immediately. Emergency culvert replacement will keep a stretch of road near Thornbury closed for several weeks. Starting today, Grey Road 40 between Grey Road 7 and 13 in Grey Highlands will be closed for about 5 weeks. During that time, crews will repair two culverts significantly damaged during a major storm last summer. Temporary repairs were completed at the time, but continued heavy rainfall and spring runoff have further eroded the embankment and weaken the structures. Detours have been set up to help drivers find their way around the closure. Canadians are being told U.S. imposed tariffs are here to stay. United States Trade Representative Jameson Greer made the comment while speaking during an event at the Council of Foreign Relations yesterday. He says despite the Canada-U.S.-Mexico trade agreement, the tariffs will remain in place. Greer also noted that Canada is in a different spot when it comes to accepting Trump's tariffs, and it's hard to see where that ends. The Trump administration has begun negotiations with Mexico, but not Canada. Mainly sunny today, a high of 23. Tonight, a few clouds, a low of 9. Tomorrow, sunshine, a high of 18. Right now, it's 16. For more on these and other stories, go to cknxnewstoday.ca.
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4: Mainly sunny today, a high of 23. Tonight, a few clouds, the low falling to 9. Tomorrow, sunshine, a high of 18.
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1: 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Stricter travel and immigration measures are being implemented to keep Ebola from spreading to Canada. The federal government has announced that starting this week, travelers from Ebola-affected regions will have to self-isolate for 21 days. It's also pausing final decisions on several immigration applications for people from Congo, Uganda, in South Sudan. It comes as the number of Ebola cases in those regions continues to rise. Canadian officials have reassured the health risk to Canada is currently considered low and that no travel-related cases have been reported. South Bruce OPP are asking witnesses to come forward as the investigation into a serious crash involving a tractor south of Kincardine continues. It happened on Highway 21 between concessions 8 and 10 late last Friday night when the tractor collided with a vehicle. Two people were hurt, including one who suffered life-altering injuries. Anyone who has information that would help investigators is asked to call police. Expansion of the Southampton landfill is still a few years away. In an update at this week's meeting, Saugeen Shores Council heard the final report from an environmental assessment that began in February likely won't be in until the second or third quarter of 2028. At the same time, the landfill is quickly nearing capacity with just 5 to 7 more years until it's full. Mainly sunny today, a high of 23. Tonight, a few clouds, the low falling to 9. Tomorrow, sunshine, a high of 18. Right now, it's 19. 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
7: Mainly sunny today, a high of 23. Tonight, a few clouds, the low falling to 9. Tomorrow, sunshine, a high of 18.
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Well, life on the farm is kinda laid back. 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
1: 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South Bruce OPP are asking for the public's help as they continue to investigate a serious crash near Kincardine. A tractor and a passenger vehicle collided on Highway 21 between concessions 8 and 10 just before 11 o'clock last Friday night. Two people were taken to hospital. One of them had serious life-altering injuries. The crash kept the section of Highway 21 closed for more than 12 hours, and police are asking any witnesses to the crash who have not already spoken with investigators to give them a call. Two people are in hospital after a plane had to make a hard landing outside Fergus. Wellington OPP and emergency crews were called to a report of a plane crash in a field on Beattie Line between side roads 5 and 10. Police say the plane's engine malfunctioned, forcing an emergency landing. Two people on the plane suffered minor injuries. They were taken to hospital for assessment. Transport Canada is investigating. Council for the municipality of Huron East approved the development of a new T-ball diamond at the Seaforth Optimus Park this week after the project had already gotten underway. Seaforth Optimus Club President Bob Costello presented to council this week saying there was a need for another ball diamond in town as demand from both youth and adult leagues keeps going up. The new diamond will be built on the existing dog park, cutting that space in half. Fencing has already gone up, which staff said was the result of miscommunication when the club first brought the idea to the municipality. CAO Jessica Rudy says regardless of the project already starting, council approval was still needed.
2: It's in the lease agreement with the Optimus Club that any major projects gets council approval because it is municipal land. The Optimus does maintain it. They do all the work for it, but it is part of that large lease plan because it's municipal. So any changes would just need council approval. Similar to when the dog park was built, it was a council decision to allow that as well.
1: Costello estimated the new fencing would cost around $27,000, but said fundraising efforts were already underway. The federal conservatives think Ottawa should scrap all additional federal taxes on gas and diesel for the rest of the year. There was debate in the House of Commons on this yesterday. A vote is expected today. Currently, the federal fuel excise tax is suspended until Labor Day. Prime Minister Mark Carney's caucus is about to get smaller. Multiple reports say former Environment Minister Stephen Guilbeau will resign today. CTV reports the environmentalist has become disillusioned after the last few months by what he has called the dismantling of climate policies under Prime Minister Carney. And the federal government has announced it is suspending admission to Canada for travelers from Congo, Uganda, and Sudan. The move comes in response to Ebola outbreaks in those countries. The Toronto Star says anyone who traveled to those countries will also need to isolate for 21 days. Our daily poll question asks if you think Ottawa is going far enough to prevent Ebola from spreading to Canada. Cast your vote at cknxnewstoday.ca. And for more on these and other stories, go to cknxnewstoday.ca.
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5: Toronto Blue Jays looking for a series victory as they get on the field for a matinee rubber match against the Marlins at the Rogers Centre. First pitch shortly after 1 o'clock. Hear the game on AM 920 CKNX. Saugeen Shores may look into hosting a fastball championship next year. Members of Tira Twins Minor Baseball appeared at council earlier this week looking for support on a bid to host the U17 Canadian Fastball Championship at the Lamont Sports Park in Port Ellion. WNBA Toronto Tempo can get back to 500 on the season with a win in Chicago against the Sky at 8. And in the Stanley Cup playoffs, three teams now remain in the chase for Lord Stanley's Cup. Carolina Hurricanes up 2-1 on Montreal, entering Game 4 at 8 o'clock. Winner of the series will face Mitch Marner and the Vegas Golden Knights in the Stanley Cup final. For CKNX Sports, I'm Adam Bell.
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8: Sunshine today with a high near 23. We'll have a few clouds tonight, a low near 9. Sunny tomorrow, up to 18. Sunshine Friday, the high 22. And for the weekend, sunny on Saturday, high of 19. And partly sunny on Sunday, the high 19 degrees.
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5: I'm Adam Bell, and this is the Farm News. Cereals Canada says Africa could become a major growth market for Canadian wheat exports as population growth and urbanization increase demand across the continent. The organization already exports durum wheat to countries such as Algeria and Morocco, along with wheat shipments to Nigeria and Ghana, but says there is room for expansion in sub-Saharan Africa. Cereals Canada says Canadian wheat is valued in African markets for bread, noodles, and pasta production. However, trade barriers and regulations remain a challenge in some African countries, particularly around agricultural biotechnology products. Canadian Railways hauled less freight overall in March as lower wheat and coal shipments outweighed gains in canola movement. Stats Canada says Railways moved 32.5 million tons of freight during the month, down almost 3% from March of last year. Wheat shipments dropped 17%, while canola shipments rose nearly 19%. Rail shipments of fresh and dried vegetables also continue to climb, nearly doubling compared to March of last year. And health officials in Ontario are warning that Lyme disease cases are expected to climb again this year, with ticks likely to cause more than 3,000 infections across the province. Public Health Ontario reports 152 confirmed cases in the first 4 months of this year. The illness is spread by infected black-legged ticks and is most common in the summer months. While most tick bites do not lead to infection, experts say the risk remains as the tick population expands in parts of the province, including rural and wooded areas. That's all for the Farm News. 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
5: 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On the Chicago Board of Trade, corn futures July down 2 at 4.55, September down 2 at 4.62. Soybean futures July up 5 at 11.91, August up 5 at 11.90. Wheat futures July down 11 at 6.24, September down 11 at 6.37. Live cattle futures June up 3.62 at 2.51.85, August up 4.40 at 2.43.55. Feeder cattle futures, August up 602 at 355.47, September up 567 at 352.70. From Underwood Grain, 2026 crop corn down 1 at 610, 2027 crop corn down 1 at 597, 2026 crop soybeans up 4 at 1535, 2027 crop soybeans up 4 at 1462, 2026 soft Reminter wheat down 10 at 754, 2027 soft Reminter wheat down 9 at 798. From Olex on Tuesday, total livestock sold 4,726 head. Fed cows sold on a steady market while fed veal sold at softer prices. Fed cows 215 to 240, top of 275. Fed bulls 235 to 247. Veal, good Holsteins, 350 to 415. Good beef, 385 to 415, top of 530. Medium Holsteins, 280 to 340. Plain calves, 250 to 275. And heavy calves, 325 to 385. Ontario Pork reports the U.S. CME price as $90.52 U.S. That's down 30 cents. 100% fulminator price, $226.33. That's down 71 cents. Quebec's average price on May 26th, $210.93. Opening lean hog futures price in Chicago for June, $93.23. That's steady to the previous day's close. That is the Blackburn Agavidia Farm Market Report.
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2: Here are the funeral announcements for Wednesday, May 27th. Patty Hamilton passed away on Monday, May 25th, surrounded by her family and so much love at her home in Listowel after a brief battle with cancer. She was predeceased by her husband, Stuart, loving mother of Randy and Sandra, Rob and Sandy, and Rodney and Bobby Joe, proud and loving grandmother of five and cherished great-grandmother of four, dear sister-in-law to Isabel and Eileen, and loved by so many nieces and nephews, also fondly remembered by her cousins. A celebration of Patty's life will be held at Parkview Gardens Listowel Legion on Friday, May 29th from 2 till 4 p.m. Interment in Fairview Cemetery, Listowel. Patty Hamilton. Arrangements entrusted to Eaton Funeral Home, Listowel. Dwayne Wader of Brussels passed away on Saturday at age 52, survived by his soulmate Jackie and longtime girlfriend Danielle. Proud father of Tim and Derek and Morgan, adored papa of Blakely, profoundly missed by Brooklyn and Jenna, Colton and Megan, Abby and Logan, Kaylee and Kendall, Amber and Curtis, and their families, furry friends Chaco, Riot, and Duke. Jackie's parents, Joe and Deb Seeley, her siblings, and several extended family members, friends, and neighbors. Casual visitation at the Tiffin Funeral Home, Teeswater, on Thursday from 5 till 8 p.m. Mass of Christian burial will be celebrated at St. Ambrose Roman Catholic Church, Brussels, on Friday at 11 a.m. Dwayne Wader. Arrangements entrusted to Tiffin Funeral Home, Teeswater. John Boneshanksker passed away peacefully with family by his side at Seaforth Hospital on Tuesday, May 26th, in his 92nd year. Beloved husband to the late Carol, loving dad to Bill and Susan, Dorothy and Bob, Annette and Brian, Kathy and Brad, Bruce and Shelley, and Robert and Marianne. Loving grandpa to 10 grandchildren and 17 great-grandchildren, missed by many nieces, nephews, and cousins. Brother to Gus and Rita, Stephen and Ina, and Hilda. Visitation will take place on Monday, June 1st from 10 to 11 a.m. at Melville Presbyterian.

0: Presbyterian Church, with funeral service to follow at 11 a.m. John Boneshanksker, arrangements entrusted to Riverside Funeral Home, Brussels. Fred Rock, of Palmerston, passed away suddenly at the Palmerston and District Hospital on Monday at the age of 79. Beloved husband and best friend of Margie, dear father of Tiffany, Nick, and Tammy and Tyler. Cherished grandfather of Kyle, Kelly, Charlotte, and fur baby Mushu. Also missed by his daughter Sherry and Chris and their children Clara and Jake, brother of Carl. Visitation at the Heritage Funeral Home, Palmerston, this evening from 6 till 8 p.m. The funeral service of remembrance will be held in the Palmerston Community Center Hall on Thursday at 1 p.m., followed by interment in Palmerston Cemetery. Fred Rock, arrangements entrusted to Heritage Funeral Home, Palmerston. The funeral announcements can be heard each day at 12:30 p.m., and can be viewed online at cknx.ca.
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1: 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Two people were taken to hospital after a plane had to make an emergency landing in a field outside Fergus. It happened late yesterday afternoon. Wellington OPP say the plane suffered an engine malfunction, and that forced the emergency landing. Transport Canada is now investigating. South Bruce OPP are asking for any witnesses to a serious crash near Kincardine to give them a call. The collision involving a tractor and a passenger vehicle happened last Friday night on Highway 21 near Concession 8. Two people were taken to hospital. One of them had serious life-altering injuries. The crash kept the section of Highway 21 closed for more than 12 hours. As township crews prepare for invasive plant mitigation, Georgian Bluff residents are being asked to search areas surrounding their properties for giant hogweed. Residents are advised to check roadsides, ditches, and naturalized areas within Georgian Bluffs for any sign of giant hogweed. Sightings can be reported through the township's website under the noxious weeds category or by calling 519-376-2729. The township added that reports should include pictures and detailed location information. And Seaforth will be getting another baseball diamond to serve growing youth interest in the sport. Seaforth Optimist Club President Bob Costello brought the idea to Huron East Council for approval this week. But because of miscommunication with municipal staff, the club had actually already started working on the project. The new diamond will be built where the existing dog park is, cutting that space roughly in half. The diamond will be about 120 feet to the foul poles and 135 feet to center field. Costello said the diamond will not have lights, and most of the work is being done pro bono, so fencing was the only major cost. The dog park will still be 165 by 150 feet after the new ball diamond is built. Sunshine this afternoon, high 23, a few clouds tonight, a low of 9, sunny tomorrow with a high of 18. For more on these and other stories, go to cknxnewstoday.ca.
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0: country am I in?
1: 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It's 5 o'clock somewhere.
0: It's always on 5 in Margaritaville, come to think of it.
1: Yeah, I heard that.
0: You've been there, haven't you?
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4: Sunshine today with a high near 23. We'll have a few clouds tonight, a low near 9. Sunny tomorrow, up to 18. Sunshine Friday, the high 22. And for the weekend, sunny on Saturday, high of 19. And partly sunny on Sunday, the high 19 degrees.
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1: 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South Bruce OPP are asking for the public's help as they continue to investigate a serious crash near Kincardine. A tractor and a passenger vehicle collided on Highway 21 between concessions 8 and 10 just before 11 last Friday night. Two people were taken to hospital, one of them with serious life-altering injuries. The crash kept that section of Highway 21 closed for more than 12 hours. Police are now asking any witnesses to the crash who haven't already spoken with investigators to give them a call. Two people were taken to hospital after a plane made a hard landing outside Fergus. Wellington OPP and emergency crews were called to a report of a plane crash in a field on Beattie Line between side roads 5 and 10. Police say the plane's engine malfunctioned and that forced the emergency landing. Two people on the plane suffered minor injuries. They were taken to hospital for assessment. Transport Canada is investigating. Council for the Municipality of Huron East approved the development of a T-ball diamond at the Seaforth Optimist Park this week after the project had already started. Seaforth Optimist Club President Bob Costello presented to council this week, saying there was a need for another ball diamond in town as demand from both youth and adult leagues keeps going up. The new diamond will be built on the existing dog park, cutting that space in half. Fencing had already gone up, which staff said was the result of miscommunication when the club first brought the idea to the municipality. And the federal conservatives think Ottawa should scrap all additional federal taxes on gas and diesel for the rest of the year. There was debate in the House of Commons on this yesterday. A vote is expected today. Currently, the federal fuel excise tax is suspended until Labor Day. Sunny for the rest of the afternoon, the high 23, a few clouds tonight with a low of 9, and tomorrow, sunny with a high of 18. For more on these and other stories, go to cknxnewstoday.ca.
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4: Sunshine today with a high near 23. We'll have a few clouds tonight, a low near 9. Sunny tomorrow, up to 18. Sunshine Friday, the high 22. And for the weekend, sunny on Saturday, high of 19. And partly sunny on Sunday, the high 19 degrees.

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1: 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Two people were taken to hospital after a plane had to make an emergency landing in a field outside Fergus. It happened late yesterday afternoon. Wellington OPP say the plane suffered an engine malfunction, and that forced the emergency landing. Transport Canada is now investigating. South Bruce OPP are asking for any witnesses to a serious crash near Kincardine to give them a call. The collision involving a tractor and a passenger vehicle happened last Friday night on Highway 21 near Concession 8. Two people were taken to hospital. One of them had serious life-altering injuries. The crash kept the section of Highway 21 closed for more than 12 hours. As township crews prepare for invasive plant mitigation, Georgian Bluff residents are being asked to search areas surrounding their properties for giant hogweed. Residents are advised to check roadsides, ditches, and naturalized areas within Georgian Bluffs for any sign of giant hogweed. Sightings can be reported through the township's website under the noxious weeds category or by calling 519-376-2729. The township added that reports should include pictures and detailed location information. And Seaforth will be getting another baseball diamond to serve growing youth interest in the sport. Seaforth Optimist Club president Bob Costello brought the idea to Huron East Council for approval this week. But because of miscommunication with municipal staff, the club had actually already started working on the project. The new diamond will be built where the existing dog park is, cutting that space roughly in half. The diamond will be about 120 feet to the foul poles and 135 feet to center field. Costello said the diamond will not have lights, and most of the work is being done pro bono, so fencing was the only major cost. The dog park will still be 165 by 150 feet after the new ball diamond is built. Sunshine this afternoon, high 23, a few clouds tonight, a low of 9, sunny tomorrow with a high of 18. For more on these and other stories, go to cknxnewstoday.ca.
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4: Sunshine today with a high near 23. We'll have a few clouds tonight, a low near 9. Sunny tomorrow, up to 18. Sunshine Friday, the high 22. And for the weekend, sunny on Saturday, high of 19. And partly sunny on Sunday, the high 19 degrees.
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1: 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It's poisonous, invasive, and Georgian Bluffs wants residents to check areas around their properties for it. As Miranda Chant tells us, the search is on for giant hogweed.
2: The township is asking residents to report sightings of giant hogweed as crews prepare to begin invasive plant mitigation. Areas to check include roadsides, ditches, and naturalized areas within Georgian Bluffs. Any sightings can be reported through the township's website. Giant hogweed is recognizable by its thick stems, massive jagged leaves, and large umbrella-shaped clusters of white flowers. If touched, it can cause painful burns and large blisters. Miranda Chant, CKNXNewsToday.ca.
1: Two people had to be taken to hospital after a plane made a hard landing outside Fergus. Late yesterday afternoon, Wellington OPP and emergency crews were called to a report of a plane crash in a field on Beatty Line between side roads 5 and 10. Police say the plane's engine malfunctioned, and that forced an emergency landing. Two people on the plane suffered minor injuries. They were taken to hospital for assessment. Transport Canada has been made aware of the incident. South Bruce OPP are asking for the public's help as they continue to investigate a serious crash near Kincardine. A tractor and a passenger vehicle collided on Highway 21 between concessions 8 and 10 just before 11 o'clock last Friday night. Two people were taken to hospital. Police say one of them had serious life-altering injuries. The crash kept that section of Highway 21 closed for more than 12 hours. Police are now asking any witnesses to the crash who haven't already talked to investigators to please give them a call. Council for the Municipality of Huron East approved the development of a new T-ball diamond at the Seaforth Optimist Park this week after the project had already started. Seaforth Optimist Club President Bob Costello presented to council this week. He said there was a need for another ball diamond in town as demand from both youth and adult leagues keeps going up. This new diamond is being built on the existing dog park, cutting that space in half. Now, fencing has already gone up, which staff said was the result of miscommunication when the club first brought the idea to the municipality. CAO Jessica Rudy says, regardless of the project already starting, council approval was still needed.
3: It's in the lease agreement with the Optimist Club that any major projects gets council approval because it is municipal land. The Optimist does maintain it. They do all the work for it, but it is part of that large lease plan because it's municipal. So any changes would just need council approval. Similar to when the dog park was built, it was a council decision to allow that as well.
1: Costello estimated the new fencing would cost around $27,000, but said fundraising efforts were already underway. For more on these and other stories, go to CKNXNewsToday.ca.
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5: The Blue Jays are nursing a small lead right now at the Rogers Centre against the Miami Marlins. Jays currently up 2-1. Kazuma Okamoto with his 11th home run of the season. Louis Varland came into the game in the 8th and immediately gave up a pair of singles but earned a strikeout to strand the tying run at 3rd. Hear the rest of this game on AM 920 CKNX. Off the field, the Jays acquired reliever Connor Siebold from the Detroit Tigers today in exchange for a minor leaguer. They also transferred catcher Alejandro Kirk to the 60-day injured list as he continues to recover from a fractured thumb. WNBA, Toronto Tempo in Chicago tonight to take on the Sky at 8. And the Eastern Conference final continues in Montreal. The Habs down 2-1 against the Carolina Hurricanes. Game 4 begins at 8 o'clock. For CKNX Sports, I'm Adam Bell.
1: We'll see a few clouds tonight with an overnight low near 9 degrees. Sunshine tomorrow with a high of 18. It'll be sunny on Friday as well, the high 22. And for the weekend, sunshine on Saturday, a high of 19. On Sunday, partly sunny, a high of 19 degrees.
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0: We'll see a few clouds tonight with an overnight low near 9 degrees. Sunshine tomorrow with a high of 18. It'll be sunny on Friday as well, the high 22. And for the weekend, sunshine on Saturday, a high of 19. On Sunday, partly sunny, a high of 19 degrees.
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We are CKNX Real Country Music. Summer-like Wednesday afternoon. It's Mike. Thanks for being here. Lainey Wilson following Alabama. Here's The Closer You Get. CKNX Real Country Music.

0: She is Lainey Wilson. We are CKNX, real country music, wildflowers and wild horses. And your Wednesday afternoon, it is Mike. Thank you very much for having us on. Lots of things going on this weekend around here. It's all listed on our website anytime you like. And Friday, I wish Friday was tomorrow. But in a couple of days, there's a couple of big things happening. In Exeter, there's the rummage sale, the South Huron Hospital Auxiliary rummage sale going on, kicking off the afternoon in Exeter. You can see more about that. And the Keystone Playful Minds Family Fun Fair in Owen Sound gets going on Friday afternoon, too. Just a couple of things that are happening on Friday. And as I said, lots going on this weekend. It's all there for you. 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

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Really nice Wednesday afternoon. Thank you for having us on. It is Mike hovering around the 20 Celsius mark. And sunshine looks like it's going to be the case right through the weekend. Not bad at all. We'll hear from Flint Black after Winona and no one else on earth. CKNX.

0: He is Clint Black. We are CKNX, Real Country Music, and a better man. Why don't I? No one else on earth in there. Also, it is Mike heading to 5 o'clock, and very nice Wednesday afternoon. We'll check in with CKNXNewsToday.ca. A full update very shortly at 5, and OPP in South Bruce asking for your help, if you could. If you're a witness, to come forward. Investigation continues into a big crash, which involved a tractor south of Kincardine on the 22nd of May. More on that story. Maybe you can help out at cknxnewstoday.ca. Full update, news, sports, weather. It's coming up shortly at 5.
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1: 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It's poisonous, invasive, and Georgian Bluffs wants residents to check areas around their properties for it. As Miranda Chan tells us, the search is on for giant hogweed.
2: The township is asking residents to report sightings of giant hogweed as crews prepare to begin invasive plant mitigation. Areas to check include roadsides, ditches, and naturalized areas within Georgian Bluffs. Any sightings can be reported through the township's website. Giant hogweed is recognizable by its thick stems, massive jagged leaves, and large umbrella-shaped clusters of white flowers. If touched, it can cause painful burns and large blisters. Miranda Chant, CKNXnewstoday.ca.
1: Two people had to be taken to hospital after a plane made a hard landing outside Fergus. Late yesterday afternoon, Wellington OPP and emergency crews were called to a report of a plane crash in a field on Beattie Line between side roads 5 and 10. Police say the plane's engine malfunctioned, and that forced an emergency landing. Two people on the plane suffered minor injuries. They were taken to hospital for assessment. Transport Canada has been made aware of the incident. South Bruce OPP are asking for the public's help as they continue to investigate a serious crash near Kincardine. A tractor and a passenger vehicle collided on Highway 21 between concessions 8 and 10 just before 11 o'clock last Friday night. Two people were taken to hospital. Police say one of them had serious life-altering injuries. The crash kept that section of Highway 21 closed for more than 12 hours. Police are now asking any witnesses to the crash who haven't already talked to investigators to please give them a call. Council for the municipality of Huron East approved the development of a new T-ball diamond at the Seaforth Optimist Park this week after the project had already started. Seaforth Optimist Club President Bob Costello presented to council this week. He said there was a need for another ball diamond in town as demand from both youth and adult leagues keeps going up. This new diamond is being built on the existing dog park, cutting that space in half. Now, fencing has already gone up, which staff said was the result of miscommunication when the club first brought the idea to the municipality. CAO Jessica Rudy says, regardless of the project already starting, council approval was still needed.
3: It's in the lease agreement with the Optimist Club that any major projects gets council approval because it is municipal land. The Optimist does maintain it. They do all the work for it, but it is part of that large lease plan because it's municipal. So any changes would just need council approval. Similar to when the dog park was built, it was a council decision to allow that as well.
1: Costello estimated the new fencing would cost around $27,000, but said fundraising efforts were already underway. For more on these and other stories, go to cknxnewstoday.ca.
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6: Kazuma Okamoto hit his 11th home run of the season today for the Toronto Blue Jays. The difference in a 2-1 win over the Marlins that clinched a series victory for Toronto. Jeff Hoffman with the win, Louis Varland with the hold, and Tyler Rogers with the save for the Bluebirds, who are off tomorrow before heading to Baltimore to take on the Orioles for three this weekend. Sogging Shores may look into hosting a fastball championship next year. Members of Terra Twins Minor Baseball appeared at council earlier this week, looking for support on a bid to host the U17 Canadian Fastball Championship at the Lamont Sports Park in Port Elgin. WNBA Toronto Tempo can get back to 500 on the season with a win tonight in Chicago against the Sky at 8. And in the Stanley Cup playoffs, three teams now remain in the chase for Lord Stanley's Cup. Carolina Hurricanes up 2-1 on Montreal entering Game 4 at 8. Winner of this series will face Mitch Marner and the Vegas Golden Knights in the Stanley Cup final. For CKNX Sports, I'm Adam Bell.
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1: We'll see a few clouds tonight with an overnight low near 9 degrees. Sunshine tomorrow with a high of 18. It'll be sunny on Friday as well, the high 22. And for the weekend, sunshine on Saturday, a high of 19. On Sunday, partly sunny, a high of 19 degrees.
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6: I'm Adam Bell with your Farm Market Update. On the Chicago Board of Trade, corn futures July down 5 at 452, September down 4 at 459. Soybean futures July down a half at 1185, August up a quarter at 1185. Wheat futures July down 13 at 621, September down 13 at 634. From Underwood Grain, 2026 crop corn down 4 at 607, 2027 crop corn down 3 at 595, 2026 crop soybeans up 1 at 1531, 2027 crop soybeans down a half at 1458, 2026 soft ribbon to wheat down 13 at 752, 2027 soft ribbon to wheat down 10 at 797.
11: 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The Ontario Real Grade Market is trading at 570 per hundredweight delivered, with delivery for the week of June 8th. At Olex today, there were 582 feeder cattle selling on an active trade at higher prices. Steers 1,000 pounds plus, 447 to 470. Steers 800 to 1,000 pounds, 450 to 500 to a top of 528. Heifers over 800 pounds, 410 to 440 to a top of 480. At Ontario Stockyards today, there were 45 fed cattle and 150 cows and bulls on offer. The market report is not available at time of reporting. 800 stockers are expected for tomorrow's sale. At Denfield Livestock Exchange on Tuesday, there were 354 fed cattle selling at slightly lower prices to last week's strong market. Fed steers 340.50 to 350.50 to a top of 358.50. Fed heifers 338 to 350.25 to a top of 388. There were 50 cows trading steady. Cows 199 to 235 to a top of 315. There were 175 drop calves continuing to sell at high prices on good demand. Alberta Direct Trade on Tuesday saw no new trade to report. Asking prices have been reported at 585 plus per hundredweight delivered. This week we are dealing with a very current cash offering. Canadian beef exports for the month of March were 3% lower than last year. Less beef ended up being shipped to the US, Japan, and South Korea. Mexico continued to be a bright spot for Canadian beef exports. Beef exports to Mexico are running above both last year and the five-year average. The U.S. cash cattle trade saw very light trade reported today in Iowa at 256 per hundredweight live. This light test of the market does not set a market trend, and significant trade is likely to be delayed until Thursday or Friday. Show list volumes are reported larger in the north and smaller in the southern feeding states. Retail beef movement over the long weekend was reported as mixed, with demand not as strong as previous years. Since the start of the year, U.S. steer byproduct values have increased 26%, trading at the highest point since September 2022. Tallow prices have also been supportive, trading at record highs. Final quotes from the Chicago Mercantile Exchange on Wednesday, May 27th. Live cattle futures for June, 251.42 up 320. August, 242.50 up 335. October, 233.97 up 302. December, 233.25 up 270. February 233.85 up 257, April 233.40 up 232. Feeder cattle futures for August 354.62 up 517, September 351.80 up 477. The June Canadian dollar closed today at 72.36, down 9 basis points from Tuesday's close. This is Jamie Kerr with the Beef Farmers of Ontario's Market Information Report, signing off from Canfax.
6: Ontario Pork reports the U.S. CME price says $90.52 U.S. per hundredweight. Just wait, that's down 30 cents. 100% fulminator price, $226.33. That's down 71 cents. That is the Blackburn Agavidia Farm Market Report.
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0: He is Jason McCoy. 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It is Mike. Hope you enjoyed Blue Jays baseball. The Jays, not a lot of offense, but great pitching and a 2-1 win over the Marlins at the Dome this afternoon. So they take 2 out of 3 against Miami. And now they will be heading on the road off to Baltimore for a weekend set that begins tomorrow. And hopefully they can keep the momentum going against the Orioles tomorrow. Kind of an earlier start, 6:35. They'll get going in Maryland. Patrick Corbin will get the assignment on the mound tomorrow for the Jays against a former Jay, Chris Bassitt. So the Jays back at it tomorrow for a weekend set in Baltimore. Jays and Orioles, 6:30 tomorrow right here on CKNX.
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5: We'll see a few clouds tonight with an overnight low near 9 degrees. Sunshine tomorrow with a high of 18. It'll be sunny on Friday as well, the high 22. And for the weekend, sunshine on Saturday, a high of 19. On Sunday, partly sunny, a high of 19 degrees.
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It is Mike Layton.

0: Dallas. He is Mark Chestnut. We are CKNX, Real Country Music, going through the big D. We don't mean Dallas. Adam Gregory and Joe Diffie in there also. It is Mike late on this Wednesday afternoon. A little bit of time with you today. Not a whole lot. Full show tomorrow. 21 Celsius outside our studio right now, but things getting a little bit warmer, a little sunnier, hopefully better as the next few days and weeks continue. And very much into camping season now, comedian late great John Panette. He was not much of a fan.
1: My friends took me camping to see what would happen to me. It's a lot of fun. I'm not a camper. If you like to camp, that's great. I don't understand it. I guess campers that love it, they think, oh, it's like the settlers, the explorers, the pioneers. I don't think so. I think they did what they had to do. They built a foundation for us to live on, not in tents. If Lewis and Clark saw a Hilton, they wouldn't have camped. So a few years ago, we went camping. I woke up at 3 o'clock in the morning. I was starving. And they hide the food from the bears. Did you know this? Because bears can't climb trees. Yeah, well, neither can I. So that tree had to come down. I don't even know how I chopped it down. I might have bit it down in a blind fury. Next day, the park ranger's yelling at me about the tree. Listen, I'm sorry, I was starving. I see about a million trees around here. Here's my credit card, buy a tree. Then they told me we didn't bring a lot of food. There's a lake, we're gonna catch most of our food. There better be cows in that water.
2: 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Looks good. 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So when Mr. and Mrs. Callahan park themselves on two-thirds of that bench a good half hour before their number 7 bus arrives, passersby can plainly see that Adam is lit. Should have advertised on the radio. Every word is heard. 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

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My name is Mike, 20 Celsius right now. Nice afternoon, pleasant evening ahead. We'll drop down to around 9, 10 Celsius for our low later. 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

0: We are CKNX in Midland. 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It is Mike. I hope you enjoy the rest of this Wednesday, what remains of the afternoon. Have a great night. I know it was a short visit this afternoon, but hey, it was worth it because the Blue Jays won this afternoon against the Marlins, taking 2 games out of 3 in the set, thanks to a 2-1 win over Miami. So good news for the Jays. Hopefully they can keep it rolling this weekend. They now travel to Baltimore to take on the Orioles. First game of that set tomorrow, 6:30, right here on CKNX. So we will talk a full show coming up tomorrow and tomorrow morning at CKNX Country Mornings with Cordell. He'll kick things off at 5:30 for your Thursday wake up. And new sports weather will keep you informed with everything that's going on with CKNXNewsToday.ca. 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
1: 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It's poisonous, invasive, and Georgian Bluffs wants residents to check areas around their properties for it. As Miranda Chant tells us, the search is on for giant hogweed.
2: The township is asking residents to report sightings of giant hogweed as crews prepare to begin invasive plant mitigation. Areas to check include roadsides, ditches, and naturalized areas within Georgian Bluffs. Any sightings can be reported through the township's website. Giant hogweed is recognizable by its thick stems, massive jagged leaves, and large umbrella-shaped clusters of white flowers. If touched, it can cause painful burns and large blisters. Miranda Chant, CKNXNewsToday.ca.
1: Two people had to be taken to hospital after a plane made a hard landing outside Fergus. Late yesterday afternoon, Wellington OPP and emergency crews were called to a report of a plane crash in a field on Beattie Line between side roads 5 and 10. Police say the plane's engine malfunctioned, and that forced an emergency landing. Two people on the plane suffered minor injuries. They were taken to hospital for assessment. Transport Canada has been made aware of the incident. South Bruce OPP are asking for the public's help as they continue to investigate a serious crash near Kincardine. A tractor and a passenger vehicle collided on Highway 21 between concessions 8 and 10 just before 11 o'clock last Friday night. Two people were taken to hospital. Police say one of them had serious life-altering injuries. The crash kept that section of Highway 21 closed for more than 12 hours. Police are now asking any witnesses to the crash who haven't already talked to investigators to please give them a call. Council for the municipality of Huron East approved the development of a new T-ball diamond at the Seaforth Optimist Park this week after the project had already started. Seaforth Optimist Club President Bob Costello presented to council this week. He said there was a need for another ball diamond in town as demand from both youth and adult leagues keeps going up. This new diamond is being built on the existing dog park, cutting that space in half. Now, fencing has already gone up, which staff said was the result of miscommunication when the club first brought the idea to the municipality. CAO Jessica Rudy says, regardless of the project already starting, council approval was still needed.
3: It's in the lease agreement with the Optimist Club that any major projects gets council approval because it is municipal land. The Optimist does maintain it. They do all the work for it, but it is part of that large lease plan because it's municipal. So any changes would just need council approval. Similar to when the dog park was built, it was a council decision to allow that as well.
1: Costello estimated the new fencing would cost around $27,000, but said fundraising efforts were already underway. For more on these and other stories, go to cknxnewstoday.ca.
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5: Blue Jays pitcher Jeff Hoffman picked up the win today in the team's matinee showdown at the Rogers Center against the Miami Marlins. Starter Kevin Gausman went five innings of six-hit ball. He struck out five. Tyler Rogers earned the save for Toronto. Jays are off tomorrow. They're heading to Baltimore for three starting on Friday night, which you can hear on AM920 CKNX. Off the field, the Jays acquired reliever Connor Siebold today from the Detroit Tigers in exchange for a minor leaguer. They also transferred catcher Alejandro Kirk to the 60-day injured list as he continues to recover from a fractured thumb. WNBA Toronto Tempo in Chicago to take on the Sky at 8. And the Eastern Conference Final continues in Montreal. The Habs down 2-1 against the Carolina Hurricanes. Game 4 begins at 8 o'clock. For CKNX Sports, I'm Adam Bell.
1: We'll see a few clouds tonight with an overnight low near 9 degrees. Sunshine tomorrow with a high of 18. It'll be sunny on Friday as well, the high 22. And for the weekend, sunshine on Saturday, a high of 19. On Sunday, partly sunny, a high of 19 degrees.
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1: I'm with Aaron Dale with the Alzheimer's Society of Huron-Perth, and coming up May 30th, it's the IG Wealth Management Walk for Alzheimer's in a few places. Tell us a bit about it.
2: Yeah, we've got 7 different locations throughout Huron and Perth. 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
5: We'll see a few clouds tonight with an overnight low near 9 degrees. Sunshine tomorrow with a high of 18. It'll be sunny on Friday as well, the high 22. And for the weekend, sunshine on Saturday, a high of 19. On Sunday, partly sunny, a high of 19 degrees.
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2: We'll see a few clouds tonight with an overnight low near 9 degrees. Sunshine tomorrow with a high of 18. It'll be sunny on Friday as well, the high 22. And for the weekend, sunshine on Saturday, a high of 19. On Sunday, partly sunny, a high of 19 degrees.
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